0: coming up this hour with Elena and Carly Pierce.
1: It was the most fun I have ever had making an album.
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0: It's Backstage Country. I'm Elena. We got Carly Pierce here this week, all week long, which means we get to talk about all kinds of stuff.
1: I love it.
0: Including the new album, yes. Honest Woman, which we have been playing tracks this week, and I love digging into those. But I also wanted to dig into it as a whole, because mm-hmm. you are a co-producer on this album. The second time around you've done this, right? Mm-hmm. You did it with Hummingbird. Do you find yourself feeling even closer to the project when you are co-producing it?
1: Oh my gosh, I feel closer to this project than I ever have.
0: Really?
1: I worked with my longtime friend, Ben West, yes. who's killing it. We've known each other for 10 years. We met through Busby. And I always felt like Ben, when we would write a song together, we wrote Show Me Around together for Busby. And when he would make a demo, long before he was producing records, I liked the demo more than I would like the song on my album. And finally, in this moment, we got to make this album. And it was the most fun I have ever had making an album. It was the most inspired. He trusted me. He was in the trenches with me. He would never, you know, as late as I wanted to go, we were doing it. And I just feel like it is such a reflection. This is the album that if I was going to say, I used to say 29 was the album that you should listen to. You should listen to Honest Woman.
0: I would agree with that. Yeah. And when you say in the trenches, what is an example for people that have no idea what it's like creating mm-hmm. a creative project in any way or form? Like, what is it like? What is an example of being in the trenches with this?
1: You know, like, we're working on a song and we're still trying to dig in it, and maybe it's 10 p.m. and he's not going to give up. We're locked in. He doesn't care about, you know, where he has to be or if it's after 5 p.m. He bleeds the records that he makes, and he bleeds music, and he wanted to try things and gave me the space to do that. And I've just never had that.
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0: It's Backstage Country. I'm Elena. We got Carly Pierce co-hosting with me this week. And Carly, there's a lot going on in your life. Obviously, the new music, which we talked a lot about. But I always find it hilarious just like seeing what news cycles will latch onto. And recently, they ran with this story of, you know, I'm content not having kids. Was that surprising to you to see how much? Yeah, I mean, like, it was wild. It was everywhere.
1: My boyfriend was like, I've gotten like 4 notifications about you not wanting kids on like my Google, my Yahoo. It's so funny. It was just a little TikTok video
0: right,
1: where
0: like
1: I was
0: just
1: answering
0: this
1: girl.
0: Yeah.
1: I don't know why. I love that I'm like this, but I'm not afraid to say anything.
0: Yeah.
1: So like in a world where it's like, oh, don't say that. Like, you can't say that you don't want to have kids.
0: Mm-hmm.
1: I just answered an honest question where I was like, you know, I love children. I love my friends' children. I don't think I want children.
0: Mm-hmm.
1: And that was like so shocking for people. And
0: it was everywhere.
1: I know. I was like, what the heck?
0: And I was also thinking, like, while I'm seeing it all being latched onto, I'm like, you've said stuff like this too before. Like, I feel like it wasn't like new news, but damn.
1: Oh my God. It was everywhere.
0: Yeah.
1: And it's just funny. Like, I think we have to start understanding, like, there are different dreams for different people. And like, maybe you still live in your small town and you're like, content working whatever, and then you look at my life and you're like, I could never do that. Or I look at my friends who have, they like rock having 4 kids and like it's nothing, and I'm like, I can't even like keep my own head on straight. There's no way I could do that. And then they look at me and they're like, how do you live on a tour bus with 4 boys? Like, everybody has a different path.
0: Mm-hmm.
1: And I think like normalizing that is great, but like I was very surprised.
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3: 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We've got Carly Pierce here with us this week. I am so happy that you're finally back with us.
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0: It's Backstage Country. I'm Elena. We got Carly Pierce here all week talking about all kinds of stuff, including the new album, Honest Women. Carly, the word vulnerable is being used, so much around this album. And I feel like it's always been used for you. I mean, you've, over the last decade, been very vulnerable with all of us as fans and through your music and everything. But does this, and I'm curious because I'm hearing it so much, does this feel like a different level of vulnerability that you've reached with this album, or does it feel in line with this past decade?
1: It's funny. I feel like a lot of people are like, was there a song on here that you were afraid to let out in the world? And I'm like, have you been following me for the last decade? Like, this is like my bread and butter. Uh-huh. Whether it's talking about, you know, my heartbreak in my marriage, or pulling an extension out of my hair, or talking about, you know,
0: this. You've never been shy about it.
1: I've never been afraid. Uh-huh. Falling on stage, like showing that.
0: Yes.
1: I think vulnerability has always been a part of me because I'm just a very what you see is what you get type of person. I don't know how to turn that off, even as an artist. Like, I don't know how to do that. I think that what this album, maybe what people are referring to, I feel like I've opened up my vulnerability to a lot of different things. It's not just, here's this song and this about a heartbreak. And I'm almost like peeling back layers of like, okay, well, here's a heartbreak of comparison, or here's talking about religion, or here's talking about your dreams, maybe not always feeling like they got you to the place that you thought, or they didn't fulfill you, or talking about my mom. It's like all these different parts that I think maybe people are seeing as like a next level, which is what I wanted to do.
0: Yeah. And you'll always want to do that.
1: Right? Always.
0: Yeah.
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I'm Carly Pierce, your backstage country host this week, featuring cuts from my just released album, Honest Woman. And coming up, the story behind my current single with Riley Green. If I don't leave, I'm gonna stay.

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1: It's Backstage Country. We've got Carly Pierce here. I'm so excited that you're here, that we can talk about all this new music. It's finally out there. It's not just yours anymore.
2: Thank the Lord.
1: I know. I bet that's got to be such a relief.
2: Yes.
1: And one of these, your collaboration with Riley Green, I mean, that had to have been a relief even just earlier this year when you announced that it was him that you were going to be teaming up with.
2: So excited.
1: Because what a secret to keep. I mean, how long did you keep that in your back pocket?
2: This was one of the last songs that we recorded for the album.
1: Oh.
2: So I didn't have to wait that long
1: okay.
2: on this one. But I was so excited yeah. and couldn't wait for people to hear it because I think it's a really special duet.
1: Did you always want it to be a feature? Like it was always a duet?
2: Mm-hmm. I did. And again, people ask me all the time, like, how do you pick your duet partners? Mm-hmm. I just had this feeling that he was the right voice. I could hear him singing it. I sent it to him and he immediately said he was in.
1: So being able to see the immediate success that this song has seen and people just salivating over it. I mean, the video alone and then the song, just it's, we get requests for it all the time. Just what is it like watching this in real time and the success of the song?
2: It's fun. I mean, getting to kind of have an idea in your head and watch it come to life and it kind of exceed what you hoped for yeah. is really a fun thing. And I'm such a fan of other artists. So getting to collaborate and tell stories that you need kind of two people to tell is so fun.
1: Yeah. You tell this story, like I said, in the video as well.
2: Mm-hmm.
1: You know, we were all freaking out. We were like, oh my God, it's so steamy. It's just a beautiful video.
2: Thank you.
1: But how did your mans feel about watching this video?
2: I feel like that's always the question of the hour.
1: Right? I mean, I'm curious.
2: I mean, to be honest, no pun intended, he didn't love it
1: yeah.
2: because he's a man. I always say, like, if he was a country artist and he was like, I'm going to go do this video with Ella, I'd be like, no, you're not.
1: Yeah.
2: No, you are not. But he's such a cheerleader for me.
1: Yeah.
2: And he was as supportive as he could be through that, but he was ready for it to be over.
1: Did he watch it?
2: He watched the video once. Everybody in my life, like, right now, he watched it once and he said, you did a really good job. I don't really want to see it again.
1: Let me erase that from my memory. Let's Men in Black that.
2: Exactly. He's like, we're good. I don't really want to talk about it again. That was fine. Okay, bye.
1: Perfect.
2: Yeah.
1: Good for him. Will you go ahead and introduce this song? Because I want to hear it over and over again.
2: Yes. Hey, it's Carly Pierce. And this is If I Don't Leave, I'm Gonna Stay, featuring Riley Green off of my new album, Honest Woman, on Backstage Country.

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0: It's Backstage Country. Carly Pierce is your host this week. We're talking about the new album, and earlier we played Dream Come True. This song, like I was saying, absolutely beautiful, heartbreaking at the same time, but the way that you end it, talking about your mom, mm-hmm. and it leaves you with a lump in your throat. And I have to ask, how is your mom doing?
1: This was a piece of my story that I had never really publicly talked about. And my mom and I, we are so close. She moved me to Pigeon Forge so I could sing at Dollywood when I was 16. And she moved me to Nashville. And it was her dream as well. But this very dream, when she got sick, it became the thing that was taking me away from her. And so it was a very odd feeling that I was ready to share. But what's crazy is she's doing so good. She's doing so good right now. And she didn't love that I put her in a song because she's very private. But I knew that it would be a moment probably that really got people choked up.
0: Did that turn into a conversation with her?
1: It did. And she knows, your mom knows more than anybody. I feel like moms just have this thing. But she knew I was struggling, and she knew that this song was hard, and she knew that this song was what I was living in that moment. And I think she allowed me to put her in a song because she knew it was a very big part of my story.
0: How does she feel listening to this song? Like, can she listen to it?
1: My parents each have listened to it once.
0: Only once. There's
1: several songs on the album they can only listen to once.
0: I can understand
1: Dream
0: that.
1: Dream Come True is one of them.
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0: I'm Elena. We got Carly Pierce hosting this week. And Carly, I just love seeing this glow about you. I mean, where you're at right now seems so wonderful and lovely. And I love to see it. But I mean, here we are post-album release.
1: Yes.
0: Pre-tour,
1: yes.
0: Just about to kick off. New label.
1: Yes.
0: What seems to be a beautiful relationship. How would you describe this season of life for you?
1: Whew, I'm good on change. It's been a lot of change in the last 6 months.
0: It has, no kidding.
1: My goodness. But yeah, you know.
0: Yeah.
1: I feel really content and happy with where I'm at. I feel really happy with my home life. And I haven't, of course, I'm so vulnerable. There's been a lot of things behind the scenes over the last 5 years that have been really hard for me. And, you know, people are always like, oh, she can't keep a relationship and yada, yada, whatever. People have no idea what really goes on behind the scenes. And to be able to confidently tell you, I have a very good and stable and steady person in my life, that's a really special thing. And I think has just allowed me to feel settled and not anxious and just in a really good place. And yeah, I really like this season of life.
0: Yeah, as you should, and celebrate it.
1: Yeah.
0: Yeah. Is your man, he's not in the music industry?
1: Hell
0: anything,
1: no.
0: Right?
1: No. Heck no. He is not in music. He has built his own company and is very successful. And I think what we both probably were lacking in other relationships is finding someone who really has that drive to succeed and can really be a cheerleader.
0: That's harder to find than most
1: people
0: think.
1: It's really hard.
0: Yeah.
1: It's really hard. And it's a really special thing to get to see what he's built, and he feels the same way about me.
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2: 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Baby.

0: Elena here with this week's co-host Carly Pierce, who has been telling us all about the new album.
1: So when it comes to producing, though, like producing yourself mm-hmm. is a really interesting concept because that could be everybody's like worst enemy kind of thing, you know. What kind of skills did you have to acquire or like really get comfortable with in order to be able to hear yourself from a producer standpoint?
2: I think you have to be assertive in what you want. So I know in the past, even when I wasn't co-producing, if I'm honest, there are I should have co-produced. I should have gotten credit. But I didn't get the credit because I didn't speak up and I wasn't like assertive enough, but I was giving the ideas.
1: Yes.
2: And I think the longer that you go along and silently, you may know that even if you don't get the credit, you start to trust yourself. And I think in this particular place in my life, I felt really confident that I could go in there and say, let's try this. Let's try that. And sometimes I was wrong, but giving this, like Ben gave me the space to do that. And I think every artist is different. Producers usually don't want me in the room when we're doing vocals because I'm so crazy and OCD and I want to sit there and I want to watch them like tune vocals and I want to see
1: like,
2: and they're
1: every
2: like
1: single
2: get
1: note.
2: Out of here. Yeah. So I can become a bit neurotic in it, but it's because I just love the process. And I've always been somebody, even as a kid, my ear is really good. I know how I want something to sound.
1: Mm-hmm. Well, I always do find it interesting that, you know, from early on in careers, like we hear artists talk about this a lot, like not knowing really, not having that comfort area yet of being able to speak your mind when you're in the studio and being able, and I get it, but I never thought about it until like, you know, a few years ago when I was really starting to talk to people about this. But for you, where did that shift happen to where you knew that you could speak up and where you knew that your opinion mattered?
2: I think when you're writing songs, like I started to trust my instinct there. I knew what I wanted on demos. And then in the studio throughout the years, like even going back to Every Little Thing, Busby and I kind of got in an argument, and you know, I'm a brand new artist, of how stripped down I wanted that song to be. And he did not like that. But he did it because he wanted me to. So from the beginning, I was right. And again, I'm not saying that trust me, I have horrendous ideas, but there were enough little moments where when I really felt it in my core, no, it should be like this, I was right. So I think going along in the journey, you start to just kind of check mark those moments where you're like, I wasn't wrong. Like,
1: it builds that quiet confidence.
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4: 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Plus, we can't wait to see many of you that night at Jones Beach for Jason Aldean. 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

0: coming up this hour with Elena and Carly Pierce.
1: We are so different. I'm like in sync and whatever.
2: Yep. Find out the rest of the story coming up on Backstage Country. This is

0: I'm Elena. We got Carly Pierce hosting this week. And Carly, I just love seeing this glow about you. I mean, where you're at right now seems so wonderful and lovely. And I love to see it. But I mean, here we are post-album release.
1: Yes.
0: New label.
1: Yes.
0: What seems to be a beautiful relationship.
1: I have a very good and stable and steady person in my life. That's a really special thing. And I think has just allowed me to feel settled and not anxious and just in a really good place. And yeah, I really like this season of life.
0: Yeah, as you should, and celebrate it.
1: Yeah.
0: Yeah. What was the first time that he listened to the album, or was he listening to each song individually? Like, what was his experience like through this?
1: So when we started dating, he didn't know who I was.
0: And really?
1: I loved it. I loved it.
0: That's the best.
1: I loved it.
0: Gold.
1: You know when they did those like Spotify Wrapped of your age, like based on the music that you listen to? Mine was 22. His was 81.
0: Amazing.
1: Jordan is a, he is a Frank Sinatra, like symphony, you know, we are so different. I'm like NSYNC and whatever.
0: Yep.
1: But
0: you're a millennial.
1: Yes, yeah. Exactly. He did not know who I was. And it's been so sweet. As soon as we started dating, I've had guys in the past not buy my album when it comes out, and they're my boyfriend. Oh. Several. He bought every single album, every vinyl, was like following me on all the things, and he was like, oh my gosh. So I was kind of finishing the album. We started dating last spring, and he got to kind of walk that with me, and he is just the biggest champion. What If You Love Me, the bluegrass song, is his absolute favorite. He loves that. But he's been like, this is your best music you've ever made. Like, kind of like I'm getting to see almost, and this is funny, but like, you know, he's not a child, but like there's a childlike admiration for my music through him, where he just has kind of no clue how the music business works. And he's just like, this is like, you're the best singer and these are such great songs. And like, it's so great. You're going to be so great.
0: It's like whimsical.
1: It's so sweet.
0: Oh, yeah. Oh, I love hearing that.
1: Yeah, so great.
0: So he's probably got this on replay right now.
1: When I'm on the road, he'll like post videos where he's up in our music room, like listening to my music. He's very cute.
0: I love this for you,
1: Carly. Me too.
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0: What a great first day with Carly Pierce here on Backstage Country. I'm Elena. You up for another day of this?
1: I wouldn't miss it, Elena. So much fun hanging out with y'all. And I will be back tomorrow for more stories behind the songs on my new album, What's Happening in My World, and more.
0: We can't wait. Rest up. We'll see y'all back here tomorrow on Backstage Country.

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2: 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Hotter than the red on the cattle brand. 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A cast iron skillet swinging lid flipper.

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0: 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My Country 96.1 remembers 25 years since September 11th, 2001. 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Plus, we can't wait to see many of you that night at Jones Beach for Jason Aldean. 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

0: My country, we're playing patriotic songs on Friday for 9/11. If you got memories like we do, share it with us on social media. We appreciate that. We're My Country 96.1 at work.
1: I know you're hurt. I know it's my fault. But I've kept, I'm sorry, locked in a vault. I know that time just keeps going on. And words by themselves can't right all the wrongs. 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Most people don't change, but some people do.

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Most people don't change, but some people

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1: By Country 96.1, the week's almost over. Not bad so far, huh? As we head to Friday and 9/11, it's a special day for a lot of people in so many different ways. The 25th anniversary of September 11th. What? Yes. I think all of us, especially on the island, New York, have them. And we've got them. And I know you do too, so you can do that on social media, especially Instagram. We're a big presence there. Thank you, Fathead. And then Friday, the 25th anniversary, we'll share our memories with you. And we'll also be with Jason Aldean in that concert that night, Friday night. Fathead's going to be there with the crew. Big night of music and emotions, no doubt. Look for us in the parking lot with our brand new shield inside the venue. Fathead doesn't wear a hat, so I'll have my Stetson. And I'll have a smile on my face. Hope to see you there. Get all the details on what that's about on our website and on our Facebook page. That's licountry.com. Very proud of it. And Facebook. You know what to do on Instagram already, don't you? We're Mike Country 96.1. Look out, it's up for country 16 years and counting, thanks to you.
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12: Clouds around this morning with a few passing rain showers, and very quickly we'll start to see that sunshine developing through the afternoon. It'll be a warm, a little bit on the humid side. Temperatures are in the mid-80s, upper 70s to low 80s at the immediate south shore. Now for tonight, skies go mostly cloudy. Slight chance of a shower into your early morning hours of your Friday. We'll see lows in the 60s. Clouds Friday morning, then sunshine, highs around 78. Partly cloudy skies Friday night, dry at 60s for your lows. On Saturday, morning sunshine, afternoon clouds, high temperatures are in the 70s, and we're tracking wet weather Saturday night into Sunday morning. I'm New Suffolk Island meteorologist Rich Hoffman.
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out his help for country, my country wants to send you and Fathead to Italy. 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

AMI Country, Long Island's home for country's got Elena with Backstage Country. You asked for her, we got her, and she's got as a special guest, Carly Pierce. Check it out with 8 Tonight, only on

0: Ian Wilson with John Mayer. Who saw that coming? 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

0: My Country 96.1. What a year 26 has been. 2026 has been for us in so many ways. And we're looking forward to Mitchell Tenpenny's return to Mulcahy's in Wontaw. 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He'll tell you more tomorrow morning at 6. Fathead in the morning. Don't miss it. Go to Italy with him. Come on. My Country 96.1. Good luck.
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1: 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Plus, we can't wait to see many of you that night at Jones Beach for Jason Aldean. 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
9: Clouds around this morning with a few passing rain showers, and very quickly we'll start to see that sunshine developing through the afternoon. It'll be a warm, a little bit on the humid side. Temperatures are in the mid-80s, upper 70s to low 80s at the immediate south shore. Now, for tonight, skies go mostly cloudy. Slight chance of a shower into your early morning hours of your Friday. We'll see lows in the 60s. Clouds Friday morning, then sunshine, highs around 78. Partly cloudy skies Friday night, dry at 60s for your lows. On Saturday morning, sunshine, afternoon clouds. High temperatures are in the 70s, and we're tracking wet weather Saturday night into Sunday morning. I'm New Long Island meteorologist Rich Hoffman.
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At first she wrote, "I'm just a mom."

0: You know, tomorrow is Friday and the anniversary. Where'd the time go of 9/11? We're going to share some memories with you and some songs, too. Patriotic songs. If you've got a suggestion, hey, make it. Why not? Can't believe it's been that long, but wow. Lots of things going on, as it should be. Day that changed everything. Still does change things. Anyway, we kind of salute America at the same time. And you can join us all day tomorrow. If you've got something you'd like to share about that day, you can do that on social media, Facebook, Instagram. We're all over the place online. We got a great presence there. Thank you, Fathead. And everyone who puts all that stuff together, that's appreciated. So Friday tomorrow, a very special day for us and for you, too, from My Country 96.1. That's going to do it for me. Time for me to jump in the voice guy, Wrangler, down the sag to the Celtic to go home and annoy my wife, Carol. Poor girl. Back tomorrow, that's the plan, as mentioned. But Fairdon Murph Dogs coming up next for you. He's got some Ella and some Kane Brown on My Country 96.1 at work. Have a great day.
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0: 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Mitchell Tenpenny, Thursday, November 19th, returns to Mulcahy's in Wantagh. 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
12: Clouds around this morning with a few passing rain showers, and very quickly we'll start to see that sunshine developing through the afternoon. It'll be a warm, a little bit on the humid side. Temperatures are in the mid-80s, upper 70s to low 80s at the immediate South Shore. Now for tonight, skies go mostly cloudy. Slight chance of a shower into your early morning hours of your Friday. We'll see lows in the 60s. Clouds Friday morning, then sunshine, highs around 78. Partly cloudy skies Friday night, dry at 60s for your lows. On Saturday morning, sunshine, afternoon clouds. High temperatures are in the 70s, and we're tracking wet weather Saturday night into Sunday morning. I'm new Suffolk Island meteorologist Rich Hoffman.
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You know, I'm excited for this time of year, hockey season right around the corner. And Isles fans, you got to get amped for the fact that they just painted the lines at UBS Arena and put the logo up. The ice is down at UBS. How exciting is that? Ranger fans, I'm sure MSG has the ice set too.

0: Long Island's home for country, My Country 96.1. It is Murph. Are we skipping over Halloween and Thanksgiving and going straight to Christmas? I'll tell you why I feel that way in 6 minutes. It's Dylan Scott's latest, Dear Big City Now.
1: Dear Big City.

John Morgan, Kid Myself. But I was just a kid myself. I was just a kid myself. My Country, 96.1.

0: It's John Morgan, kid myself on my country. Murph, you know, I forgot what store I was in, and I saw Christmas decorations already up. Where was I? Think it was Costco. Have we already just forgotten about, like, Halloween and Thanksgiving? Christmas? And then I see a story about the Hallmark Countdown to Christmas that's kicking off next month, and this time they're doing Holiday Touchdown, a Bears love story. So it's about the Chicago Bears. Remember last year, what did they do? The Buffalo Bills. A year before that, they did a whole Travis Kelce, Kansas City Chiefs motif Christmas show. What are they going to do to the Jets? I mean, the storyline would be perfect. It's just going to be sad, right? Oh, by the way, Hallmark's full lineup of Christmas movies are going to be announced next week. And when we come back, Luke Combs, Be By You, that is next.
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You know, Megan Maroney put together a playlist with Apple Music for her emo cowgirl summer. Talk about wide variety. I mean, it's pretty cool. You have everything from Eric Church to The Chicks to Morgan Wallen to Sabrina Carpenter. You'll buy

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0: 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Plus, we can't wait to see many of you that night at Jones Beach for Jason Aldean. 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
3: Sun and clouds, warm and humid as we go throughout our day. Temperatures will be in the 80s. You're going to notice it's going to have a summer feel out there for today. A little breezy on the South Shore. Now for tonight, mostly cloudy skies. Just a slight chance of a passing shower into your Friday morning. Lows will be in the 60s. We start today with some clouds on Friday. Towards noon, skies will start to clear. Sunshine Friday afternoon, highs are in the upper 70s. Going towards your Friday night, partly cloudy skies, lows 50s and 60s. Morning sunshine, afternoon clouds on Saturday, highs in the 70s. Some rain showers Saturday night into Sunday morning. I'm News 12 Long Island meteorologist Rich Hoffman.
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A lot of controversy lately with Stella Lefty using what they call interpolating other songs in her current songs. I get it. Her song Boston sounds like Noah Kahan's Stick Season. That's fine. But the song still hit. I still love listening to it, right? Don't you? Speaking of which, I love this song, Think As You Drunk. Riley Green paying homage to Toby

Long Island. You know what's wild to me is how Lauren Elena and Kane Brown, they went to school together at sixth grade. They've known each other since sixth grade, right? And the fact that they're both in the country format and crushing it is even wilder than me. Kane Brown, Woman Now. It's my country.

0: Zach John King, get to drinking on My Country 96.1. Murph, hey, if you want to win a trip to Italy with Fathead in May, all you got to do, go to our website, licountry.com. 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Now, Fathead has a specific booking number as he battles Anna Maria over at our sister station, Party 105 in La Fiesta. Yeah. We got to win this battle, all right? 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See how many people are going to join with Fathead on the trip to Italy with My Country 96.1. And when we come back, Ella Langley, the girl of the hour, going to be at Prudential Center. Fathead's going to be out there tonight. You going? Loving Life Again. That is coming up next.
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is Murph on My Country. I'm curious to know if we do this on the island or if this is more of a nationwide thing, but do you buy pre-sale movie tickets? Like, Avengers Doomsday has already made $50 million in pre-sale tickets at the domestic box office, and it doesn't come out until December 18th. Yeah, we do that for concert tickets, but movies?

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11: Sun and clouds, warm and humid as we go throughout our day. Temperatures will be in the 80s. You're going to notice it's going to have a summer feel out there for today. A little breezy on the South Shore. Now for tonight, mostly cloudy skies. Just a slight chance of a passing shower into your Friday morning. Lows will be in the 60s. We start today with some clouds on Friday. Towards noon, skies will start to clear. Sunshine Friday afternoon, highs are in the upper 70s. Going towards your Friday night, partly cloudy skies, lows 50s and 60s. Morning sunshine, afternoon clouds on Saturday, highs in the 70s. Some rain showers Saturday night into Sunday morning. I'm the usual Long Island meteorologist, Rich Hoffman.
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Okay, last night we saw the kickoff to NFL season, and thank you, Seahawks, for pulling out that victory against the Pats. As a Jets fan, I'm very grateful. Tonight, Netflix has the 49ers taking on the Rams in Australia. I'm not going to Ella Langley tonight, so I'll be glued to that at 8:30.

So the CMA Awards going down November 18th. The nominations are out. This guy nominated for Entertainer of the Year, and I'm betting that he's going to be performing on stage with Luke Bryan. He has a new duet called Finders Keepers with Luke Bryan. I'm talking about Luke Combs. It's My Country.

0: Raylan James, Water at a Wedding on My Country. You know, tomorrow is a historic day. As we know, 25 years ago, it's the anniversary of the September 11th terrorist attacks on the Pentagon and the towers. It's going to be an emotional day. It's going to have a lot of weight on us New Yorkers, on the country as a whole. We want to share our memories on the air with you guys. We're also going to be playing some patriotic songs throughout the day, each hour. And there's also the Jason Aldean concert at Jones Beach going down. We're going to be there. I'm sure that's going to be a heavy night as well. And I'm sure he'll do a tribute to those victims of the 9/11 attacks. It's going to be heavy on our hearts tomorrow for all of us on the island. Murph, cutting out. Jay Letterman is up next. And we'll come back with Morgan Wallen next.
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Yeah, more Ella Langley. That's what you wanted. That's what you got. Got that coming up for you in just a couple of minutes. Russell Dickerson, it's Home Sweet on My Country 96.1.

0: 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Listen all day on September 11th for our special patriotic songs and our DJs describing their experiences on that day 25 years ago. Plus, we can't wait to see many of you that night at Jones Beach for Jason Aldean. Look for us outside in the parking lot and inside the venue as well. A day for remembrance and a night to look forward with My Country 96.1.
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9: We'll have mostly cloudy skies tonight. Expect a low of 68. Morning clouds, afternoon sunshine for your Friday, high 77. Clouds to start, sunshine to wrap on Saturday, and a high 85. 84 in Riverhead, 85 right here at My Country 96.1. 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
0: Yeah.

Number one for that guy, Billy Zimmerman. My Country 96.1, Chevy Silverado. To Ray Fulcher, Gurr Lennon. 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
1: Cody Johnson, My Country 96.1, and Horseback. That's Cody's latest. I'm Jay Letterman. Hello, and welcome to your Thursday afternoon here. Got some exciting news for one of My Country 96.1 listeners, Mikey Yu. I'd like to take a trip to Italy with Fathead in May. 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

Holmes, Be By You on My Country 96.1, Long Island's home for country. Another hour of country tunes, and we'll continue with Corey Kent. 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
9: Clouds are back with us tonight. Expect a low around 68. Morning clouds for your Friday. Afternoon sunshine and a high of 77. And clouds to start. Sunshine in the afternoon for Saturday. Temperatures about 85. 84 now in Riverhead. 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

0: remember that first day, feeling like a king, sitting out in my truck, freshmen wishing they were me.
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0: Blake Shelton, Let Him In Anyway, on Long Island's Home for Country, My Country 96.1. I'm Jay Letterman. Hello. It's an awesome night, Thursday, November 19th, when we welcome back Mitchell Tenpenny's Speed of Light Tour. He was with us in the spring, and he'll come back around in the fall leg of this tour. It's Thursday, November 19th. 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Of course, you know that we will. 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

Taylor Swift with another number one, this first one in country music in about 13 years or so. I Knew It, I Knew You. 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

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It's time for the Back in the Day 3 Play. 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

A little Southern sarcasm, courtesy of Miranda, Only Prettier, on My Country 96.1. 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

0: 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Plus, we can't wait to see many of you that night at Jones Beach for Jason Aldean. 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
9: Week is flying by, right? Already here at Thursday afternoon/evening, and got another weekend just around the corner. We've got cloudy skies here tonight, low 68. Morning clouds, afternoon sunshine for your Friday, high of 77. And clouds to start, sunshine in the afternoon, high 85. It is 82 in Riverhead, 83 right here. 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

0: John Morgan right here on My Country 96.1. We are Long Island's home for country music. Glad to have you here. It's Jay Letterman. And Saturday night, we got the freshest country tunes that have just been released. 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

My Country 96.1, Co-Wetzel, Ella Langley. It's called Jaded. As we roll on with another hour of country tunes here for you, Jacob Hackworth, What Took

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0: 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Mitchell Tenpenny, Thursday, November 19th, returns to Mulcahy's in Wantagh. 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
13: Clouds are back tonight. Expect a low around 68. Morning clouds for your Friday. Afternoon sunshine, high 77. And clouds to start sunshine in the afternoon for Saturday, high 85. Riverhead, you're sitting at 81. It's 82 right here at My Country 96.1. Who told you that? Tucker Wetmore kicks off our next long set of country tunes on My Country.

0: 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It's Dustin Lynch.
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Dustin Lynch right here on My Country 96.1. Still to come, Luke Combs. I've got Harper Grace on the way for you. And we'll take it back with Thompson Square. This is Glass, My Country 96.1.

0: My Country 96.1, Lauren Alena, along with Chase Matthew, and All My Exes. I'm Jay Letterman. Hello. How would you like to take a trip to Italy? Yeah. That's happening here at My Country 96.1 with Fathead in May. 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She's from our sister station, Party 105, and La Fiesta, to see how many people will join him on this trip. All right? 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

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Mm-mm.

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Zach Top on the way for you. Taylor Swift, Randy Houser's new one. And this is Hudson Westbrook, Painted You Pretty on My Country 96.1.

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0: 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Plus, we can't wait to see many of you that night at Jones Beach for Jason Aldean. 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
4: Becoming mostly cloudy tonight, a low around 68. Morning clouds, afternoon sunshine tomorrow, high 77. And clouds to start your Saturday. Sunshine in the afternoon and a high of 85. 78 in Riverhead, 79 right here at My Country 96.1. I knew it. I knew you. Number one for Taylor Swift.

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Get to Drinking. Zach John King on My Country 96.1. George Burge on the way. So's Luke Combs. This is Brentley Gilbert's latest. It's called Good Day.

0: My Country 96.1, Luke Combs, Rethink Some Things. That is his latest release. He's got a ton of hits on the radio these days. I'm Jay Letterman. We have Elena coming up for you just after 8 o'clock in Backstage Country. That's a show that takes you behind the scenes, gets you up close and personal to all of your favorite country stars. And this week, it is Carly Pearce. Carly will tell you about new releases she has. She's doing a limited concert touring, like two-night events in different parts of North America, and so much more. Find out what's going on in her life. Check it out. It starts tonight at 8. 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

My Country 96.1, Tyler Hubbard and his latest called Land, and that will put the wraps on our Thursday evening together. I'm Gia Lederman. Thank you for listening. Have some fun here tonight. It's Elena, Backstage Country, and Carly Pierce, our guest, all coming up in just a couple of minutes. Dylan Scott, Dear Big City, on My Country 96.1.

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